0: Radio 94.9. What's going on? How are you? It's Nikki with you. We got some free money for you. That is nice, right? I mean, who else is giving you free money, especially these days? Everyone's trying to take it. Like, what the heck, man? $2,500 up for grabs right here. We are celebrating America's 250th birthday. So yeah, every day, Monday through Friday, four times a day, it's your chance to win $2,500. Just hang out, listen for the keyword, enter it. You could win.
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Yeah, I mean, I feel like this song right here needs absolutely no introduction. This is the summer Saturday energy we need. Thank you, Smash Mouth.

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Hey, what's going on? It's Nikki with Yellow Card now. Not going to lie, I absolutely love that they and so many of their 2000s, like contemporaries and peers, playing Warped Tour this summer. It's like the good old days once again. Anyway, this is Better Days.

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0: 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That song is good. Tame Impala, that's Dracula. My name is Crash. You see that red mic on your iHeart app? 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
0: Riptides. Yes, sir. I'll do it right after Q's and Leon.

0: Radio 94.9. That's Death Cab for Cutie with Riptides. My name's Crash. And check out how excited Donnie was when he won $2,500.
1: Oh, my God. Are you serious?
0: I'm serious.
1: Oh, my God. This is so awesome.
0: I'm telling you.
1: Oh, my God.
0: See, that could be you. You could win it Monday morning. $2,500 is your chunk of the 250K USA giveaway. 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

Philco's Radio 94.9. Somebody Told Me is The Killers, and we finally have a release date for the first of Brandon Flowers' two new solo albums. It's a country western album called Thrasher that drops August 21st. I'm Crash, and this is Edge Hill Now. This is Double Take.

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1: You know it was bound to happen. I mean, Sublime's Until the Sun Explodes couldn't stay at the top of the alt-rock charts forever, and it was finally dethroned this week by this one. Dexter and the Moonrocks, this is Freaking Out. Ooh.

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There's a tradition in Japan that is a surefire way to get your kids to behave. Now, is it twisted? A little bit. But hey, if it works, it works. I'll tell you about it in a couple of minutes. I'm Crash with Blink. We definitely need to adopt this tradition. I took a ride.

0: Echoes Radio 94.9. I'm Crash with Mother and My Love. And have you ever heard of Nemahaga? It's this tradition in Japan where grown men will dress up like demons, right? And then they go around from house to house yelling stuff like, are there any crybabies at home? Any naughty children around? And it's all just a ruse to scare kids into behaving. That is twisted and awesome. We need to adapt that tradition here in America. Nemahaga. Ask for it by name.
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I'm Crash, and here's Yellow Card teaming up with Good Charlotte for this one. 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

0: 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In Too Deep is Sum 41. 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

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That's Yellow Card. My name's Crash. 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It comes right here to the studio.

0: Radio 94.9. That is a brand new band right there. I'm Crash, and that's Temper City with Self Aware. 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I mean, granted, they've worked together for like 5 years behind the scenes, writing and producing for other artists, but this is their first time together as a band. They just started doing that in February.
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Modest Mouse's new album, An Eraser in a Maze, dropped earlier this month, and that's where you'll find this song. It's the first track on the record, Pickin' Dragon's Pockets.

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You ever see Kevin Parker do this acoustic? It's impressive. If you've never seen it, do yourself a favor and YouTube it, because it will keep you properly entertained for 3.5 minutes. I'm Crash with Tame Impala and Dracula.

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0: 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It dropped yesterday, which means you can stream the whole thing this weekend. I'm Crash, and this song's on it, Be With You.
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1: Starts now. It is Scratch and Sniff. What up, America? My name is Malcolm.
8: And my name is Kristen Limon. And what are we doing? We are remixing your favorites and introducing you to what's next on Scratch and Sniff.
1: That we are. And right now I'm wearing this black Dickies social distortion jacket of mine because we have Mike Ness dropping by a little later in the show for a Social D mini mix.
8: Can't believe that dude said yes. Much love to Mike Ness because he's a living legend. He's an icon. He's a busy guy. So much love to Mike Ness for giving us some time this weekend.
1: Oh, yeah. We got a lot of really cool remixes and new music. I think I see a My Chemical Romance Steve Aoki remix that I'm really excited to play for you. I'm actually going to call it the Welcome to the Black Benihana's Parade, okay? Because you know his dad started Benihana's, right?
8: That's kind of super major. Plus, we got some good new music for you, too, from Almost Monday, Honest Abe, Machine Gun Kelly, Sam Fender, and a whole lot more. But how about the guys that have been teasing us nonstop on Instagram about their new music coming in a few weeks? Cage the Elephant. You good with that, Mal?
1: Ain't no rest for the wicked. It's the Schematic Remix.
8: On Scratch and Sniff. Here we go.

0: he kind of broke loose back in 2024, did a TikTok song. His dad, unfortunately, died from suicide, so he wrote that track, I'd Rather Overdose, and it just kind of blew up, huh?
1: Yeah, that guy has so much to say, and he says it so well every time. I mean, he's going to let his feelings be known, so very cool of Honest Dave to be so raw and real with us. Right before that, some friends from Phoenix, the main with Sticky, we played you the Knox remix.
0: Ooh, Almost Monday, No More Regrets, Big Data, Dangerous, the Oliver remix.
1: Plus Cage the Elephant, who have been teasing us nonstop about new music coming in a few weeks, so we had to throw them in to get things started with Ain't No Rest for the Wicked. We hit you with the Schematic remix.
0: Oh yeah, still on the way, Mike Ness from Social D doing a mini mix a little later on the program, and I think I see some Weezer coming our way.
1: Yeah, they're going to take us to Beverly Hills. Don't move.
0: Scratch engineer.
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0: What's next? And this gal is what's next. Lauren Sanderson, and she's teaming up with Fred Durst.
1: Dude from Indiana, and this freaking femme knows how to mix all kinds of sounds and make them sound perfect. This is Come Say Something. It's new. It's on Scratch and Sniff.

0: another little Brit, actually four Brit Awards winner, Olivia Dean. That's a new track out, Rain Me In.
1: Yes, and that man knows how to use his fingers, and I'm not just talking about the guitar. Miles Smith, also good with his fingers, stargazing, the Flynn Rink remix.

0: some.
1: And since Weezer are going to be touring this fall, it's called The Gathering. We wanted to play you Beverly Hills, the Fourth Co remix. And speaking of remixes, we got a very cool mini mix coming up later in the show tonight.
0: Yeah, Mike Ness, Social Distortion, legendary. He's

0: Arrow. We got it all coming at Scratch and Sniff.
1: Everlast is back.
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8: So you got it on Scratch and Sniff. 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
1: Dude, these humans are some of my absolute favorite on the planet. So cool, so chill, so down to earth, and they know how to put a song together. This is off their new album, which is officially out, Seven Seas. Put your ears on it. It's One of Those Days on Scratch and Sniff.

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1: Top tier vibes for sure, and perfect for the beginning of summer, which it officially is. We had summer solstice last weekend. We are in it.
0: Oh, yeah. One of those days, new one from Dirty Heads, did some back up all night.
1: Plus some brothers from New Zealand, Baloo Brigada, Backseat. We played you the Pedro Gold remix and also hit you with some new Death Cab for Cutie, Riptides. And Mal, tell them what's next because it's going to be good.
0: I'm holding the martini glass with a skeleton over here because, yeah, we got Mike Ness from Social Distortion with a mini mix, and it's up next.
1: On Scratch and Sniff.
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Hey, it's Mike Ness from Social Distortion. We have a new record out, Born to Kill. Here's another new song, Partners in Crime, my personal favorite. It's a scratch and sniff mini mix.

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0: Malcolm and Kristen invited me to guest host, a Social Distortion mini-mix. Here's one from my solo album, Don't Think Twice.

Hey, it's Mike Ness, and we're in a mini mix on Scratch and Sniff. They've been supporting my band since way back. I think Malcolm might have even stalked me at the Belly Up Tavern in Solana Beach back in the day. Story of my life on Scratch.

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0: Big ups to Mike and Edie from Epitaph Records for having them stop by the studios.
1: Look for our new album, Born to Kill, out now. And we'll see you on the road soon. Good night.
0: It's not very often a legend like Mike Ness rolls into the studios. We're taking a quick break, but Scratch and Sniff will be right back.
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5: Dude, I'm still floored. Did we get him to sign anything like your arm or my forehead or anything? Like Mike Ness, I mean, just doesn't like normally just walk in and do shows anymore these days.
6: Exactly. He signed something that stays hidden on my end, but don't worry about that. That's between me and Mike Ness. Much love to him for coming through for that mini mix. Oh, my gosh. I mean, the guy, again, we can't say it enough. He's a legend. He's an icon. And getting him to say yes to us, it just means the world. So much love and appreciation to Mike Ness for coming through with the mini mix.
5: Super dope.

0: right, we've reached that portion of the mix where we're doing more alterno reggae rock. Cisco, what we got going on?
1: It's the best day ever, y'all. 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I'm Cisco Adler. 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
1: 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My man Mahali, I think, got a record with them. Dude's been cooking.
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0: sniff with Bad Omens. That's the latest out from those guys. Dying to Love.
1: Thorns right on top of that with Electric Love. We hit you with the Asp remix.
0: Tonight's Peer.org Reggae Alterno Jam of the Week. That was Johnny Cosmic with Silver Lining.
1: Plus, we played you Paramore, who are not officially done. Haley's doing her solo thing right now, but she says Paramore is sticking around forever. We played This Is Why, the Monster House remix, and slid in something new on top of that. Machine Gun Kelly and Fred Durst, Fix Your Face, because we're about the nostalgia vibes here, too, on Scratch and Sniff.
0: Yeah, and I love how Kristen referred to him as Machine Gun Kelly, because these days he's just MGK, but we all know, because we were there in the beginning, we all know it was the Machine Gun Kelly, but I guess saying machine guns aren't as cool as...
1: I'll stop doing it then. Fine. MGK it is. I'll cave.
0: No, I love the fact that you brought it up because it just reminds everybody what the hell the MG and the K is all about.
1: Right. It's not just random letters that are his favorite from the alphabet, people. It stands for something.
0: Okay. Scratch and sniff. We stand for something, damn it.
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7: All right, so we've been breaking out music from bands from San Diego. I don't know, are we just going to call the show San Diego Sniff and Scratch or something like that? We did Almost Monday earlier, and now we're on to some Pierce the Veil.
8: Yeah, it took us a few years to figure out that this song is a banger, but at least we got there. It's So Far So Fake, the Quinn remix on Scratch and Sniff.
7: Fake

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1: M83 making me want to party, especially with the summer going on right now. Midnight City, we played you the Artino remix. Kings of Leon on top of that, which, dude, where are they? They gave us a mini album and then they kind of disappeared. We need more. We played you Sex on Fire, the Arcando remix.
0: Jutes, It Takes Two, and Pierce the Veil, So Far So Fake, the Quinn remix. And that is it, man. Shout-outs again to Mike Ness for rolling by. If you want to check that out, or if you missed it, or if you just tuned in, you can hit up our web, snsmix.com, and revisit some of our mixes and mini mixes, Social D in there tonight. Wow. I'm stoked.
1: So am I. I'm still on a high. Like you said, much love to Mike Ness and much love to you for hanging with us for another weekend. Let's do it again in 7 days on Scratch and Sniff.
0: Good night.
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0: Radio 94.9. What's going on? How are you? It's Nikki with you. How are things going in your world? How is your weekend going so far? As always, we would love to hear from you. Send us a message, say hi, request a song, literally let us know what you're up to this weekend. 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

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What's going on? It's Nikki hanging with you, keeping it going. Now with Edge Hill, they are on tour like pretty much the whole rest of the year. 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
1: 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So please let us know. Send us a talk.

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Radio 94.9. My Chemical Romance, welcome to the Black Parade, my Jersey brethren there. What's going on? Good morning. Happy Sunday. It's Nikki hanging with you. See, this is kind of applicable in light of the big soccer tournament final that'll be coming up in a few weeks. Not legally allowed to say the name of that soccer tournament, although you can stream all the games live for free with your iHeartRadio app. But yeah, anyway, going from Jersey with my chem to now New York City with Somber, New York City kid here. Back to friends.

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Gigi Perez, Sailor Song. Hey, it's Nikki doing a request now. And of course, if there's anything you would like us to try to get on for you anytime, just send us a talk back. Right now, it's Green Day. She.

0: Radio 94.9. Newish one there from Cannons called Starlight. Man, I love that song. But you know how it is. Like, it doesn't matter if I love it or like it or not. What really matters is what you think. So please let us know anytime. Just send us a talk back with your free iHeartRadio app. What's going on? It's Nikki. I kind of love this for you. We got free money up for grabs for you 4 times a day right here every weekday. We are celebrating America turning 250 years old. And doing something that is maybe kind of American or not. Either way, it's free money that we are giving away to you. Just hang out like you're doing right now. Listen out for the keyword. Enter it. You could win $2,500. 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

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See there, Amy Lee, Broken. I don't think that song will, like, ever get old. What do you think? What's going on? It's Nikki with you. Time will tell if this song will ever get old, whatever that means. It's newish, Death Cab, from their new album, I Built You a Tower, it's Riptides.

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0: 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Paramore, Ms. Biz, like, talk about a song that'll never get old, right? Anyway, it's Nikki with you, doing some music discovery now from Dirty Heads on tour this summer with 311. Song's called One of Those Days.
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Radio 94.9. What's going on? It's Nikki. Thank you so much for hanging with us. Got a new one here for you now. I'd love to know what you think of it. Send us a talk back, please, with your iHeartRadio app. It's Temper City. Song's called Self-Aware.

0: Radio 94.9. No doubt, just the girl in this world. That pretty much sums it up, right? What's going on? How are you? It's Nikki with you. How are things going in your world? How is your weekend going so far? As always, we would love to hear from you. Send us a message, say hi, request a song. Literally, let us know what you're up to this weekend. Just tap on the little red talkback mic icon button thing while you're listening with your free iHeartRadio app. And then, as always, you're going to want to keep that thing handy, because not only does that mean you can hang with us anytime, anywhere for free, but also starting up again tomorrow right here, $2,500 up for grabs. 4 times a day, every day this week, tomorrow through Friday.
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Hey, it's Nikki, keeping it going now with Team Impala, who's on tour this summer with our friend Joe. Like, I know we already got the big Jenny remix of this song right here, but imagine like a Team Impala and Joe version of Dracula, like live. It'd be cool.

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Hey, it's Nikki with you, doing some music discovery now. Is it too soon to say, like, what do you think the song of the summer might be this year? I feel like this is a good contender. Somber, homewrecker. Yeah.

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Hosier, too sweet on this early Sunday morning. See, it's about to be his bedtime, according to the lyrics of that song. What's going on? It's Nikki hanging with you. Hosier, an alum of our iHeartRadio Music Festival. Lineups for that thing, always top tier. This year, Weezer on the 2026 iHeartRadio Music Festival lineup.

0: 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New from the Strokes, Going Shopping, from their upcoming album coming out July 24th. What's going on? How are you? It's Nikki with you. 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

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Foo Fighters on this early Sunday. Hey, good morning. It's Nikki with you. You know, I was just thinking, since we were talking about how amazing the 2026 iHeartRadio Music Festival is most likely guaranteed to be, why not show some love to Muse? They're going to be playing. It's Be With You.

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Hey, it's Nikki. And if you want traffic, weather, a little less talk, and a ton of alt rock to help you wake up, join Shroom tomorrow morning beginning at 6.

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What do you think of it? Like, Jacob Nowell has been very vocal saying this is it, there's not going to be anything else, but do you think that's true? 1, 2

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Radio 94.9, Green Day, American Idiot. Happy almost 4th of July, right? What's going on? Good morning. It's Nikki. We are celebrating America's 250th birthday with you with some free cash. We'll get into that a little bit more in a bit. Right now, it's New Death Cab, Riptides.

0: Radio 94.9. What's going on? How are you? It's Nikki with you. We got some free money for you. That is nice, right? I mean, who else has given you free money, especially these days? Everyone's trying to take it. Like, what the heck, man? $2,500 up for grabs right here. We are celebrating America's 250th birthday. So, yeah, every day, Monday through Friday, four times a day, it's your chance to win $2,500. Just hang out, listen for the keyword, enter it. You could win.
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All right, a little bit of dad rock on this early Sunday morning or something like that. Is Nickelback dad rock at this point? I don't know what's going on. It's Nikki. How long until Yellow Card is considered dad rock? Like, are we there yet? I mean, some cool dads, that's all I'm going to say. Anyway, here's the title track of their latest album. It's Better Days.

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Switchfoot, back at it in 2026. Love to see it. It's Nikki Sublime. Obviously, their new album out now. This is the title track, Until the Sun Explodes. Holy

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Radio 94.9, Miles Smith stargazing, his brand new album out now. What's going on? Good morning. It's Nikki hanging with you with Incubus now. I love this song.

0: 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New from Modest Mouse. Song is called Picking Dragon's Pockets. I mean, like, how could you not love them, right? What's going on? It's Nikki with you. Here's a novel idea. We are not trying to pick your pockets. We would never do that. Instead, we're trying to put some free money in your pocket or your bank account or wherever you want us to put it. Get your mind out of the gutter. Anyway, happy birthday, America. We are celebrating America's 250th birthday by giving you a free $2,500. It all starts back up again right here tomorrow morning, 8 a.m. Just listen out for the keyword, enter it. You could win $2,500.
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Let's just keep it going with this one that is like everywhere, popping up on all these like songs of the summer playlists. I love that for Dexter and the Moon Rocks. It's Freaking Out. Ooh.

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When I tell you I almost crashed my car, I got so scared the other night, I couldn't meet him more. It's Alex Mack. Driving home after doing the night show, I look over at the car next to me, and there's like a full-size Chucky mannequin, you know, like the scary horror movie doll thing from Child's Play. They have it positioned in the back seat, so it's looking out the window directly at you. Brilliant, but terrifying. Close

0: 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Just tell me your name, where you're listening from, what you want to hear. If you want to tell me what you've been up to this weekend, I'd love that, but just hit send on your message so it comes right to me.
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I love all of the videos of people visiting the U.S. for the World Cup, discovering, you know, like American staples, right? Like Waffle House or Dunkin' Donuts, Philly cheesesteaks, and ranch dressing. The fact that TSA has, like, warned people now, they're like, you can't bring back bottles of ranch in your carry-ons. Like, I think it's amazing.

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What's going on? 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

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I think maybe not everyone agreed with my hot take here earlier this week, but you know what? Let me try again. It's Alex Mack. It's not even originally my idea. I just was watching this interview. I forget the actor's name, but he was like, you know, talking about this hill that he would die on, saying that each flight pattern, when you book a flight, should have an option for just one flight a day that definitely has no babies on board. And look, you know, it's obviously no shame to parents or babies. They can't help it. But just to, like, maybe pay a little extra, no one's going to be screaming behind you. Honestly, it sounds kind of nice. Come on. Just

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Radio 94.9, I keep seeing people calling 2026 like the year of nostalgia. And look, I'm here for it. I know a bunch of people who've like literally in the past month purchased a flip phone because they don't want to deal with all the apps and everything. Warped Tour is back. You know, all these bands are releasing new music. It's awesome. Yellow Card and Good Charlotte on, together on this one right now. It's Bedroom Posters.

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My name is Alex Mack. And hey, we just posted some new music news that you got to check out. So hit us up on all the socials, Facebook, IG, and X, all at Radio 94.9.

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Every time I go to play you a Red Hot Chili Pepper song, I think about that interview with Flea, the bass player, where he was talking about like the quintessential Chili Pepper song, saying it was Give It Away. And I'm like, yeah, that makes sense. Until I play like this.

0: 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Like, all you have to do is hit the little plus sign button. It's right at the top of the screen. That way, you know, we're set as a preset. 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

NoCo's Radio 94.9. What's going on? It's Alex Mack. If you've listened to my shows literally ever, you probably know I'm not the biggest fan of like unnecessary remakes, because I feel like if you did the movie once, like that was how it should be, right? This one, I'm like especially upset at just reading that they're going to remake the Blair Witch Project. Like, what? Why would you do that? It's already like such a classic. Yeah, scheduled to come out September 24th, 2027.

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My name's Alex Mack. 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

Radio 94.9. This is maybe one of my favorite stories I've read in a long time. It's Alex Mack. Just reading about a dog in New Jersey who saved its owner, like, from a fire, right? Like, knew the fire was happening, went full Lassie and was, like, barking at the person, like, you know, wake up. I assume that's what the dog was saying. Obviously, that's a great story, but I think my favorite part about it is the dog's name was Squillium. Like, Squid plus William Squillium. Like, obviously, I'm happy that they were rescued, but Squillium is the best. The morning.

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Just a heads up, if you're planning on traveling this coming week for the 4th of July, AAA is saying that 72 million Americans are planning to travel, 61.4 million hitting the road. 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

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What's up? It's Alex Mack. Make sure to join Shroom tomorrow morning and let him wake you up with all the alt you can handle. 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

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You know, Linkin Park is releasing a movie coming up soon called Unshatter. 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I think it's going to be great. 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

0: 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What's going on? It's Alex Mack. Look, it's still the weekend, even if you're just now like waking up, becoming a person. 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
1: I guess this was like kind of a relief to read. 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

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Did you see that M&M's are coming out with dye-free candies? How are they going to do that? Like, are we going to lose some colors? 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Don't the colors make them taste better? You know what I'm saying? I know they don't, but they do.

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Toy Story 5 apparently crushing at the box office. It's Alex Mack. I haven't seen it yet. I think that Toy Story 5 feels crazy, but also like the millennial in me feels like I'm kind of obligated to see a Toy Story movie, you know?

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If you've been struggling to buy a house, just know you're not alone. It's Alex Mack. I'm in no position to be even talking about this, honestly. I'm so far from buying a house. But apparently the medium-priced home has doubled. The median prices are like $400,000, which the crazy part about all this, that's up 54% since 2020. That feels impossible.

0: Radio 94.9. Hey, what's going on? It's Alex Mack. Just a reminder, we're trying to help you celebrate America's 250th birthday. 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Kicking back in tomorrow, $2,500 just for entering a keyword. 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So, hey, make sure you're listening tomorrow. Those keywords are back. All the details up on the website.
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Now, look, I'll be honest with you. I'm not the biggest basketball guy. I can respect it, though. It's Alex Mack. I thought it was very cool to see that Caitlin Clark is officially getting her first ever, like, signature shoe. Yeah, the Caitlin 1s coming out from Nike on October 1st.

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What's going on? It's Alex Mack. 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

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What's going on? It's Alex Mack. Now, I try not to subscribe to, like, you know, the national day calendars or whatever. Like, every day, some sort of, like, National Pistachio Day or whatever, right? But I did see this past Monday was National Onion Ring Day, and I feel like, you know, you should celebrate National Onion Ring any day you want. And let me know your favorite spot.

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Appreciate you hanging out. My name is Alex Mack with iHeartRadio. Let me know if you need anything. Questions, comments, requests, maybe something you want to hear on Emerging Alt, your new music show. 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You can always DM me, add me on Instagram, just @AlexMackLive. That's Alex, M-A-C-L-I-V-E. 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

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I'm Crash with Breaking Benjamin and So Cold, and it's been 8 years since Breaking Benjamin released a new album, but that is all about to change because they're putting the finishing touches on the new album, which still doesn't have a specific release date, but they do expect it to drop sometime later this year. And considering that we're at the end of June, the clock is ticking.

0: 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Too Sweet is Hozier. My name's Crash. And our iHeartRadio Music Festival is presented by Capital One. 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It's September 18th and 19th at T-Mobile Arena in Vegas. 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
1: That's Eminem with Lose Yourself. And a lot of people consider that to be the Eye of the Tiger of the 2000s. And by a lot of people, I mean, you know, me. Hi, I'm Crash, and this is Yellow Card and Better Days.

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Miles Smith and Ed Sheeran are close friends, which has got to be exhilarating to go from superfan to BFFs. Well, I mean, I don't actually know if they're BFFs, but they're buds. I'm Crash, and this is Stargazing.

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Until the Sun Explodes was the number one alt-rock song in the country for three straight weeks, but it has been overtaken by this one. Dexter and the Moonrocks, this is Freaking Out. Ooh.

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1: It hasn't even been a year since Bush released I Beat Loneliness, but they're already actively in the writing and recording process of the next album. I'm Crash, and this is Glycerine. Now, when that's going to be finished is anybody's guess, but word on the street is it's going to be brilliant.

0: Philco's Radio 94.9. That's Tame Impala with Dracula. And if you've ever wondered why Kevin Parker chose the name Tame Impala, well, he had a good reason for it. It sounded cool. 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

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There's a new Smashing Pumpkins tribute album called Sending Hearts to All My Dearies, and it is Billy Corgan approved. Look for it August 14th. I'm Crash, and this is Disarm.

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Radio 94.9. It's been two decades since we got a new album from the Ataris, but that will soon change. They have a new one called Revolution Summer. It's finished. They're just working on the finishing touches and finalizing the release date. I'm Crash, and this is their excellent version of Boys of Summer.

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If you want to be all trendy this summer, then you're going to want to serve blue hot dogs at your next social function. Because that's all the rage right now on TikTok. And apparently they're easy to make. You just soak them in blue Gatorade for 15 minutes before you cook them, and that's what makes them turn blue. I'm Crash, and this is House of Pain with Jump Around. Bon appetit!

0: 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You could sound like this.
1: No way.
0: Yes way.
1: No way. Uh-huh. You're kidding me.
0: Nope.
1: Oh my God.
0: Just listen for the keyword tomorrow morning around 8 o'clock. You could end up with an extra $2,500 in your pocket.
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Seven Nation Army is White Stripes, and Jack White has a new solo album called Frozen Charlotte that drops a week from Friday on July 10th. Crash is my name, and this is Somber with Back to Friends.

Radio 94.9. Joe Keery recorded End of Beginning in his home studio, and when he was uploading it to the music distribution site, he needed a username to attach to it. And so he just came up with something silly on the spot and called himself Joe and spelled it DJO, like Django, but it's a play on Joe. That's what he was doing with it, because he figured it doesn't matter what I call myself. I mean, it's not like I'm ever going to use the name Joe. Nobody's ever going to hear this song anyway.

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Weezer's playing our iHeartRadio Music Festival presented by Capital One. That's happening at T-Mobile Arena in Vegas September 18th and 19th. 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

0: Radio 94.9. That's Sublime with Ensenada. And Americans are expected to spend billions of dollars on the 4th of July this year. That's billions with a B. Now, a good start would be $2,500, which you can win with the 250K USA giveaway. Put 2,500 big ones right in your pocket. Your next shot to win it will happen tomorrow morning. Spend it on those fireworks. Maybe put it toward a trip so you can go out and have your own great American adventure. Or just blow it on whatever you want. I mean, after all, it's your money. Win it tomorrow. 8, 11, 2, and 5 is when you'll hear the keywords.
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Sugar, we're going down as Fall Out Boy. And Fall Out Boy is no strangers to the iHeartRadio Music Festival. They played it back in 2023. And the 2026 iHeartRadio Music Festival is presented by Capital One. And it's right around the corner. It's September 18th and 19th. 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Well, I mean, I guess it's 2.5 months away, so it's a little more than right around the corner, but it's getting here.

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0: And Johnny Greenwood didn't like that song at first. In fact, he disliked it so much that he intentionally tried to sabotage it during recording by turning his distortion pedal all the way up and hitting the strings on his guitar as hard as he could, which is what ultimately gave the song its signature sound. So that plan backfired.

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My Chemical Romance is releasing a deluxe version of Danger Days a week from Friday on July 10th. But if you're like me and completely impatient and you just can't wait a couple of weeks, you can go ahead and pre-order it now. I'm Crash, and this is Welcome to the Black Parade. When I

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1: Oh, Lord, you just don't know. You made my year.
0: Well, at least that's what Stacy sounds like. You may sound completely different. Let's find out together tomorrow morning just after 8. That's when you'll get your next shot at it.

0: Radio 94.9. Even If It Kills Me is Papa Roach. And even though they've released that and a couple other singles from what will surely be their 12th studio album, there's still not a specific release date or really any other info about it. Because first they said it was expected to drop sometime in 2025. And then they said, no, it's going to be early 2026. And now they're just not saying anything, except that it is in the works and we'll get it at some point. So your guess is as good as mine.
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0: 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All my life is the Foos. 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
1: Hey, Crash, do you know that song that goes, "You're at Mr. Charisma, effin' Pablo Escobar"? You know what I'm talking about?
0: Yes, that's Tame Impala, Dracula.
1: Dracula, could you play that?
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Until the Sun Explodes was the number one alt-rock song in the country for three straight weeks, but it has now moved to the number two spot. 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
1: We got the final week of our big cash giveaway. iHeartRadio 250K USA giveaway, $2,500. Mondays through Fridays. 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
1: Edge Hill, double take. Jesse, someone pinch me. Next weekend, 4th of July. Well, this upcoming weekend, right? The countdown is on. I cannot believe it. And we've been rolling through with our amazing giveaway, our iHeartRadio 250K USA giveaway, handing out cold, hard cash to celebrate $2,500 four times a day during the week. So 8 a.m. 11 a.m., 2 p.m., 5 p.m., you're listening for that keyword to win. Fireworks, kegs, get a mega backyard grill, inflatable bald eagle for your lawn. You could go on a trip to some amazing national parks and landmarks. So $2,500 on the line. This is the final week starting tomorrow, 8 a.m., first chance to win.
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1: 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Hit me up in the studio. Send me a message. 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I can't believe it's next weekend already. 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

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Radio 94.9. Jesse Somber says he turns off the AC and sweats while making music. Very unique approach. He admitted that he turns off the AC so he can sweat through the process. He says, it makes me hungrier to work and make a good song. He said, I have to be sweating like a jazz musician when I make music. That's a great technique. Back to Friends.

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Whole lot of new music that's already come out, that's coming out. 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So much new music is already out. We got Death Cab for Cutie's new album, I Built You a Tower. New song, Riptides, from that album, coming.

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1: I hope you're having the best weekend of your life. Dude, it's summer. 4th of July is next weekend. Oh, life is so good. Jesse, thanks for hanging out. We're going to do some Spin Doctors. Windows down, volume up always. Two princes.

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1: Miles Smith, Stargazing, can you believe it? Debut album. His debut album, it just came out last week. I think it was last week or maybe the week before. My Mess, My Heart, My Life. We got Death Cab's new album. Modest Mouse, Young the Giant. Muse just came out on Friday. Sublime, Shinedown. What a year for new music. And if it's your thing, Emerging Alt weeknights, 11 o'clock with Alex Mack. 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
1: Green Day's new movie, Nimrods. The trailer is out. It looks so great. It's about a band traveling across the country. They think they're going to play a New Year's Eve show with Green Day, but everything that happens in the movie literally actually happened to Green Day over the years. I'm excited for it. It's going to be out August 14th. Green Day on the way after Sublime.

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1: Smashing Pumpkins. Getting in on the America 250 action. They're going to be doing the America 250 concert in LA on the 4th of July, along with Chris Stapleton. Queen Latifah is hosting. Only in America will you find Billy Corgan, Chris Stapleton, and Queen Latifah coming together to celebrate this beautiful country. Gotta love.

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take my hand and come with me, because you look so fine that I really want to make you mine. 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

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Jesse, hit me up. iHeartRadio app. You can use the TalkBack mic. Let me know what you want to hear. There's a lot of new music out. You can also DM me on Instagram at Jam and Jesse. New music now from Dexter and the Moon Rocks. Freaking out. Ooh.

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1: Jesse, I'm excited about 4th of July. Clearly, it's the only thing I'm talking about. You are out of luck if you're trying to get some 4th of July decor on Amazon. Everything is sold out. Although I was able to get an American flag cape. Just got delivered yesterday. God bless Amazon. 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
1: This is such a busy time. 2026, man. Summer is in full swing. FIFA World Cup. I am so excited for the All-Star Game festivities in a few weeks. And what everybody's talking about on top of that is Love Island. Jazzy, dude, I got sucked in, okay? It's not my thing, but like I had to because everybody in the world is talking about it. So first few weeks, super painful to watch, but it got really good. My only complaint, one, the sound of the kissing and the makeouts. I muted every time. Enough is enough. And then also how often they say the word literally. If you played a drinking game for every time these Love Island contestants said the word literally, you would be wasted in 15 minutes. But yet I still can't stop watching. Team Bryce and Trinity, baby. They're going to make it. I just know it.
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1: You know, when a band keeps posting about
0: their new song, teasing it, constantly posting snippets, you know that they are proud of it. And that's what's happening with Cage the Elephant. Beaches in Tennessee, they have been teasing it nonstop. It's all over their socials. This song sounds so good. It's going to be out in a couple weeks. But yeah, go take a listen. It's on their socials. Neon Pill coming up after Santa Monica.

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1: The kids aren't all right, Jesse. 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Shinedown.

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1: Gavin Rossdale. He is such an artist. He was talking about, he was at the Download Festival. He was talking about songwriting process, all this other stuff. And he said he is in the middle of making Bush's 11th album. They just put out their last album, I Beat Loneliness. Their newest album just came out last year. So already working on the 11th album. He said, I want it to be brilliant or else there's really no point. So true.